tonight, but I'll ride on as fast as I can go. Freedom waits for me in old Mexico. Well, there's a pretty senorita waiting there with mysterious eyes and wavy black hair. She always welcomes me to her door. Love's on the line.

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5: This is Crossroads Country.

was out at the Long Branch and I was talking to this girl. And every hound dog in the joint was sniffing round her. I was playing it slow and cool, being the gentleman that I am. 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He looks her up and down and cocks his eyebrow and he says, "Baby,

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He looked at me and said, now that's how it's done, son, just like that. I wanted to be mad at him, but to tell you the truth, I was really kind of impressed. He said, you might get slapped 9 times out of 10, but there's always one that wants a no BS kind of man.

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The half pound of galls wrapped around my sore head. Some of my teeth were gone, and I was drinking mashed taters through a straw. You see, turns out the girl that I'd propositioned had a man with a chip on his shoulder and a blunt object in his hand, who proceeded to express his disapproval of the lines that I crossed. 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I stumbled past the waiting room, just minding my own. 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

0: Hi, this is Jim Rooney, and if you like country music as much as I do, you'll stay right where you are. And thanks for listening.
1: Hey, I love that hair, long and black, hanging down in the middle of your back. Don't you cut it off, whatever you do. Wait, I can't get the time there. Hey, I love that hair, long and black, hanging down in the middle of your back. 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
1: We're going to take our time here because we're not on stage.
0: We have a major instrument change here where everybody switches from one instrument to another. It's going to take us a few seconds to get together.
2: We're going to sing a Buddy Holly song when we finally get there. It's one he wrote along with Norman Petty about 1958.
3: Yes, it is.
2: And it's about teenage love and puberty and not getting enough and all things like that.
0: Where do you buy puberty?
4: Your local puberty store, yes, indeed.
2: I never made it to puberty. It won't be long now.

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1: Hi, this is Brendan Royal from Nashville, Tennessee. 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

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I'm Ross Allen, owner of Hillcrest Music Canada. And just like you, I'm enjoying this great country music show. Stay tuned.

back the earth to life just listening to you fuss. Then you overdid the coffee, couldn't get your hair just right. 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

0: Well, they're on their feet, folks, at radio and listening all around the world on WSM Online. You should have been here. Barry Gibb.
1: Thank you all so much. Thank you.

0: Howdy, everyone. This is James Entfeld from Nashville, Tennessee, saying thank you for listening to Crossroads Country Radio, the country station of the Netherlands.
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0: our house of love.
1: Howdy everyone, this is James Entfeld from Nashville, Tennessee, saying thank you for listening to Crossroads Country Radio, the country station of the Netherlands.